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No, Sam Smith's album comes out next week, which is crazy. Kind of like flew under the radar. How about some Zara Larsson flying through this midnight sun in Texas?

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Me, Adam Bomb, in the hit list at number three, Bruno Mars. You voted Risk It All there.

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will fade eventually. 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

0: like a brother, treat you like a friend, respect you like a lover. 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
2: Paris Jackson is saying that life at Neverland Ranch as a child wasn't what everybody thinks it was. We'll get to that in just a second. But as far as dating apps go, Bumble was always the first that kind of put the power in the ladies' hands. Once you matched, the women had to be the ones to make the first move. Now they are scrapping those rules and everybody will be able to reach out to everybody and respond to messages all willy-nilly, no matter what.
3: I just think about how lucky people are now to be dating during this time. When I was a kid, I don't know about you guys, we had to like approach somebody, talk to them
2: in person,
3: and
2: look them in the eyes.
3: It wasn't on a dating app, so we didn't know if they were single or if they were taken. And then dating apps were introduced. I was still in the dating scene, but it was sort of like an embarrassment to be on a dating app. Mm. Now?
4: Yeah. Now you don't have to peek through their blinds? Yeah.
2: Now, you would think if you were growing up at Neverland Ranch, you would be living the high life, hanging with the animals all day, riding all the rides. But Paris Jackson is saying that that was far from what really happened. She's opening up a bit about what it was like growing up as Michael Jackson's only daughter. And even though she only spent the first 7 years of her life at Neverland, her childhood was actually very structured everywhere that they went.
5: I'd wake up and we'd go to the room that was our classroom and we would go to school.
6: If you're good and you do your chores and you do your homework and you do the things that you're supposed to do, then on the weekends, you can go see some animals and you can go ride some rides and you can go to the movies. It was made very, very clear that all of the attractions there were not for us. That did not belong to us. That was for underprivileged children and children that were terminally ill that couldn't go to like Disneyland.
3: Where do you think Michael learned that?
2: Exactly. He grew up in a very structured household.
4: He did, right? Papa Joe brought the hammer down. Sometimes, though, don't kids who grew up in that environment, don't they try and go against that?
3: Could we just back up a little bit? Did you call him Papa Joe?
4: What, didn't they call him like Big Joe or Big...
3: No, Joseph.
4: Oh.
3: Not daddy, not dad, Joseph.
4: Oh, you sound
3: like if we used your full name, Drexeronomy,
4: right?
3: Every day.
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8: 77 and partly cloudy, heating up in the afternoon with a high of 100.
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At Roeburg, still up on I-35 southbound. One lane gets by between Randolph Boulevard and Loop 410. You're all tied up here from Olympia Parkway. Just under an hour added to your Thursday morning commute. That's San Antonio traffic. I'm Jason Fossig.

0: It's a Tad, Rex, and Kara show on Hits 105.3. Randy, first, happy birthday.
1: Thank you.
0: You just celebrated a milestone, right?
1: I did.
0: You don't have to tell us.
1: I think it's going to come out in the next few minutes, but yeah, it's a milestone.
0: What happened with the guest list?
1: I wanted to go out to this restaurant, and I'm on a tennis team, so I invited the ladies from my team, and with me, there's six of us, and after I already made the choice, like, hey, it's going to be this restaurant, they told me they can only accommodate six people.
2: Okay.
0: Oh, it must be fancy if you can only get a reservation for six.
3: Yeah.
1: But that means I didn't invite my best friend, who's just, like, not on my tennis team.
2: Oh. Who wouldn't invite their best friend to your big 40th birthday
1: okay,
2: party?
1: Okay, but, like, hear me out. Like, if there's five other people on my tennis team, am I going to pick my least favorite person and have everyone else from that there? Like, I didn't make a good choice, but the other choice was bad, too.
0: We went through this with our wedding. It's like, you can't just have an A list and a B list, because what if somebody on the A list talks to somebody on the B list? Like,
2: right.
0: It's more like an A, B, C, D, and F thing. And when you mess with your tennis team...
1: It's funny you say someone will tell someone on the other list, because that is what happened.
2: So your best friend found out she was not invited to your birthday party this past weekend.
1: Somehow she did. I don't know. Someone told her, and now things are bad.
0: Has she talked to you about that? Like, how do you know that somebody told her?
1: So I called her and I was like, hey, I'm planning my big 4-0. And she's like, oh, so you're having two parties? And I was like, mortified.
2: Oh, so when you called her to set up the birthday party with the best friend, she knew you already had another party.
0: Boy.
1: Knew I already had, like, birthday tennis edition, but oh my God.
2: Her feelings must have been so hurt. Yeah.
0: I don't know. It's just like, you're allowed to have, especially at your age. I'm just kidding. You're allowed to have
1: birthday week. Friend. No, that's, I don't. I just handled all of this really poorly, and I want to fix it. I want to apologize.
0: Well, that's what we're here for, to help you ask forgiveness of your best friend for not inviting you to the first birthday party and instead having her come to the auxiliary birthday party.
1: We've been best friends for 20 years. I can't lose her over this. This is so stupid.
0: Part two of Forgive and Forget is coming up.
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1: 77 and partly cloudy, heating up in the afternoon with a high of 100.
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1: Traffic.
2: Your slowest spot this morning is a familiar one. Construction cones have still not been picked up on I-35 southbound, and just the left lane gets by between Randolph Boulevard and Loop 410. This is now causing over an hour to be added to your drive and has you all tied up from Evans Road. That's San Antonio traffic. I'm Jason Fossig.
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0: It's 105.3. It's Tad, Drex, and Kara. Brandy decided to have two birthday parties, one for her tennis friends and another for her normal friends. But unfortunately, her best friend, Rachel, found out about that first party, and now her feelings are hurt. We're going to help fix this. Brandy, sit tight. Your friend Rachel won't know you're on the line here.
1: Hello?
0: Hey, Rachel. This is Tad, Drex, and Kara calling. How are you?
1: Doing okay, I guess.
0: We hear your best friend had a big 40th birthday party over the weekend you weren't invited to?
1: You know, I'm actually more upset about how it all came out.
2: Any chance you could share how you found out about the party and how you weren't invited?
1: So, Brandy's daughter stayed the night at my house on Saturday. You know, obviously she was just looking for free babysitting. And when I was talking to her daughter, she says, "Mommy is having her birthday party tonight, and I heard her tell Daddy that you were on the backup list."
0: Wait a second. Your friend Brandy had her birthday party and left you with her daughter to get some free babysitting? So you had to watch her?
1: Yeah, that's right.
0: Oh.
3: And, that must have stung a bit.
2: And found out you were on the backup list? Yeah.
1: Like I said, I'm not upset about getting invited. I understand that her hand was kind of forced with her, like, naughty group of tennis women. I'm more upset because I had to find out from an 8-year-old.
0: Yeah. Well, Rachel, why don't we bring Brandy on here? This is a feature called Forgive and Forget. Brandy's on the other line. She called us feeling terrible and looking for your forgiveness.
4: I am so sorry you had to find out from my daughter.
1: Listen, I'm not one to tell people how to parent, but if you're saying shady shit around a kid, you might want to remind them not to tell other people.
0: Brandy, can I ask you, like, the fact that you had a different birthday party to begin with, that was one thing. You didn't mention that you sent your 8-year-old over to her house.
4: My 8-year-old loves Rachel. She does all the time.
0: So you're not invited to my party and you're also watching my kid?
4: I'm trying to make this right, but what I want to say to Rachel is you were on my backup list. I had to have my whole tennis team on there, and if one of them couldn't make it, you were my first choice. Like, I would have invited you, but, like, that's more than I can say you did for me when you had your 40th back in January.
2: Brandy, you're saying that Rachel had a 40th birthday party back in January and you didn't get invited.
4: I'm not saying this is an eye for an eye situation, but, like, made it way easier to not invite her to my party when I didn't get invited to hers.
1: I didn't have a party back in January.
4: Oh, please don't lie. We've been talking about our 40th birthday parties for like 10 years and I sat around for the invite and I got nothing.
0: There are way too many birthday parties happening right now. I gotta ask, we are calling to get forgiveness for Brandy, who was feeling terrible that you were on her, quote, backup list. And the way that you found out and all of that, you guys have been friends for 20 years. Rachel, do you forgive your friend Brandy?
1: I don't know at this point. Maybe I just need some space right now.
4: It was my tennis birthday. You're not in my tennis group. I tried to invite you to my non-tennis birthday, and this all blew up. I'm calling you to try to make this right, and it's worse.
2: But Rachel has heel spurs. She can't play tennis, Brandy. Come on.
0: Suppose you didn't know about that either, did you?
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6: 77 and partly cloudy, heating up in the afternoon with a high of 100.
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2: Traffic.
22: Your slowest spot this morning is a familiar one. Construction cones have still not been picked up on I-35 southbound, and just the left lane gets by between Randolph Boulevard and Loop 410. This is now causing over an hour to be added to your drive and has you all tied up from Evans Road. That's San Antonio traffic. I'm Jason Fossig.

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1: All right, pop culture lovers, it's time to put your knowledge to the test. This is Are You Smarter Than Kara?
2: Good morning, Amy.
3: Good morning.
2: Can you kick our pop culture princess out of here?
3: Bye, girl.
4: See you, Amy. Good luck.
2: So you know the drill. Kara's going to stand outside. We'll ask you five trivia questions. Bring her back in. Ask her the same questions. Answer more right than Kara, she's going to have to pay you $100 of her own money. Are you ready?
3: I'm ready.
2: Question number one. Britney Spears is promoting a YouTube video that blames her mom for her problems. What month is Mother's Day?
3: May.
2: Question two. 7-Up is changing names to 7-Up Lemon Lime. What is the name of Coke's Lemon Lime soda?
3: Sprite.
2: Okay. Number three, The Rock says he's going to explore making a country album. He voices Maui in what Disney franchise?
3: Moana.
2: Question number four, Blink 182 drummer Travis Barker told his son not to try out for The Voice and to make it on his own. How many coaches are on this season of The Voice?
3: Four.
2: And number five, rumor is Travis and Taylor's animals are not getting along. Taylor has a cat named after what Brad Pitt movie character?
3: Benjamin Button.
2: All right, bringing Kara back in.
5: Oh, Amy knows her stuff. She got all five right.
2: Nice one.
5: So not going to tell Kara if she is right or wrong until the end because you got a perfect score.
4: Oh,
2: all right,
4: man.
2: Here she is ready for the same questions.
4: I'm ready.
2: What month is Mother's Day?
4: May.
2: Number two, what's the name of Coke's Lemon Lime Soda?
4: Sprite.
2: Number three, The Rock voices Maui in what Disney franchise?
4: Moana.
2: Number four, how many coaches are on this season of The Voice?
4: Four.
2: And number five, Taylor Swift has a cat named after what Brad Pitt movie character?
4: Benjamin Button.
5: Sure it wasn't Tyler Durden?
4: Mm-hmm.
5: From Fight Club? It wasn't. All right.
2: Mr. Smith.
5: All right. All right. Our final score this morning ended in a 5-5 tie. It was a great game, but all ties do go to the house because Kara puts up $100 of her own money.
4: Great game, Amy.
3: You too, Kara.
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2: Brides do all kinds of things to stand out from all the others, but what one bride has done is going viral. Get to that in just a second. But just as she's made the announcement that she's going to be disappearing from public life, Ariana Grande went Instagram official with her ex, Ricky Alvarez. They're going to give it another go, which isn't a big surprise. He was joining her on tour and helping her through her breakup with Ethan Slater and her decision to step back from the spotlight and have rekindled their romance once again.
3: I wonder if that it's working right now because she has a lot going on and there was a drama from a breakup and she's on the road. So there's stuff going on. But when she's going to take this step back and it's just the two of them at home, is it going to be like, oh, this guy?
4: There's like billions of people in the world and you're Ariana Grande. You got to go back to Ricky.
2: Yeah, that's what I'm saying.
4: Well, you've already been there, done that. Yeah. Like, you've already gone through a breakup with this guy. What has he changed?
2: I mean, I don't know why they broke up in the first place. They were together for quite a while, but it's been 10 years since they were in a relationship. And sometimes that's what happens. Like, you break up and you have a significant amount of time and you do a lot of work and growing, and then you come back together and it kind of works.
4: So are you saying enough time has passed that maybe there's a chance with Beth Riley?
3: Oh, God.
4: I mean, that's
2: goodness.
4: We're both married and have kids and all of that, but
2: I think you need to let her go. Now, one of the biggest moments at a wedding is when the bride is presented to the congregation and walks down the aisle. It's all the oohs and the ahs, and that's a special moment in itself.
4: In this case, it's the moos and the ahs.
2: Yes. There is a British bride named Victoria Lee that is going viral for insisting that her favorite pet, a Swiss cow called White Chocolate Button, be the one to escort her down the aisle. And she had dreamt about this since she was 10 years old.
5: She's 5.5 years old, pretty much my best friend. So people ride their horses, so why can't you ride a cow? And we're having a free break to milk the cows. So me and Michael will be milking the cows as normal on our wedding day. Yeah.
3: So not just riding the cows, but they're going to milk
2: the cows at the wedding.
4: Listen, it might be a little bit much to be riding a cow down the aisle. Like, I don't know if the cow was trained for that or can handle that. But one good thing is that White Chocolate Button has a name. And when you have a name as a cow, it means you're not going to end up being steak.
2: Oh, no.
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1: 77 and partly cloudy, heating up in the afternoon with a high of 100.
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21: Traffic. A stunned vehicle moved over to the right shoulder on Highway 90 eastbound on Loop 1604, but you're still backed up here from Montgomery. Give yourself plenty of extra time this morning because construction only has left lane open on I-35 southbound between Randolph Boulevard and Loop 410. At San Antonio Traffic, I'm Jason Fossick.
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0: Hits 105.3. Appreciate you waking up with Tad, Drex, and Kara. Sylvia, good morning.
1: Hey, guys. I got to hit the panic button.
0: Yeah, I understand you have something going on with your ex-husband.
1: We were together for 3 years. We got married. We were

0: 25, 26. And he ended up starting his own business just as a side hustle, and it just hit big time. He ended up selling his business for $10
1: million. $10
0: million? I mean, once he made his millions, he just was not able to handle it. He bought cars, and he was partying, and he bought a boat, and he basically became the biggest jerk of all time. It wasn't long before I learned that he was cheating, and I divorced him.
2: Wow.
1: Terrible.
0: He said he had outgrown me. He was like, I'm a great guy. It's your loss. That was 10 years ago, and that just wrecked me.
2: This was 10 years ago, and the reason you're bringing it up now is because, what, is he trying to come back into your life?
0: Yeah, he called me, and he told me that he has pancreatic cancer, and he only has, you know, a few weeks to live, and he apologized, and he says he just regrets how he treated me all those years ago.
2: It's nice to hear.
3: I guess, like, coming to the end of life, you kind of look back and see all the mistakes that you made and kind of want to remedy that before you go to meet your maker.
2: Yeah.
0: He asked me if I would remarry him as his dying wish.
2: What?
0: And in return, I would inherit everything that he has. It would be over $4 million.
3: Wow.
1: Okay, so what is the problem?
2: This is crazy.
0: Part of me thinks that I deserve this because I never got any kind of compensation for all the heartache that he caused me.
2: Right.
1: Yeah.
0: Part of me thinks that he deserves this because before all this happened, we really were good together before he changed. And another part of me says that he deserves the same treatment that he gave me, and I should just kick him to the curb.
1: He wants you to say I do and
2: accept
1: those vows.
2: Well, almost like control you again a little bit. That's what I hear.
0: I can't say that there's still love there. I would just be marrying him for the money.
1: This is quite the dilemma because morally you're going to say some vows in front of God.
0: I've been so blindsided by this whole scenario.
2: Yeah.
1: This is what the panic button is for.
0: Thank you guys so much. I'm sorry that this is just so crazy.
4: Wake up every morning.
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0: Hits 105.3. Good morning. It's Tad, Drex, and Kara. This is a dilemma a lot of us would love to have.
1: For sure. Sylvia called in, said her ex-husband made $10 million years ago, turned into a jerk, cheated on her, and told her, hey, if you want to leave me, that's your loss. Well, Sylvia ended up leaving him. Fast forward 10 years. Now he's reaching back out to Sylvia, says he's terminally ill, wants to get remarried, and if she agrees, he'll give her $4 million.
0: Yeah, he says he only has a couple of weeks to live and wants to give her that money. Would you take the money, Stevie?
2: I say find out exactly how long he has to live. If it's not that long, marry him, take the money.
1: Yeah, this I can't understand not taking the money. Like, I understand you have morals and values and all that stuff, but at a certain point, everyone's got a price, and that price is a four with
0: yeah.
1: 6 years behind it. Take that money.
2: Reparations.
0: Thank you so much for the call, Stevie. I appreciate it. Stevie's like, you need a guarantee. How long is it? Are we sure it's only going to be a couple of weeks? I don't know if you remember, there was a movie called Indecent Proposal.
1: Sure.
0: Demi
1: yeah.
0: Moore was in it, right? Yeah. What was she being asked to do for $1 million?
1: Oh, you know.
0: Right?
1: Is Sylvia going to be expected to do that?
0: Well, no, I'm just saying times have changed.
1: Yeah.
0: And now we're getting $4 million for vows.
1: Inflation, dude.
0: Good morning, Sean. You're on the Tad, Drex, and Kara show.
3: You know, I say you take the money. She went through a lot, you know, with the divorce. And my thought is, you know, this could be compensation. And maybe this will be a way for her to heal also, you know, past the hurt and, you know, be there for him in his dying moment. So
0: if she was smart, had a good lawyer back in the day, this is going to be her second time going to that well, because she should have gotten half of his money back then.
1: That's what I was thinking. She kind of made it sound like she didn't get anything.
4: No.
1: I don't think she got anything in the original divorce.
0: So this is what's due for her, but she has to say those vows in front of God.
1: Right. In front of friends who are going to judge her like, you're doing this again, somebody?
0: But the one thing is, till death do us part, that's coming.
3: Exactly.
1: Right. Oh, God.
3: Exactly. And, we can't judge the situation. I mean, if she feels like it's the right thing to do, then that's her decision. So I say take the money.
0: All right, man. Appreciate the call. Susie, what do you think?
5: I say, first of all, we're missing a point here. He can leave his money to anyone he wants in something called a will. If there's no children, meaning it won't be contested, then if it's about him just kind of doing the right thing and clearing his conscience, then he can just name her in the will.
4: Yes.
5: As far as my advice to her, I don't think everybody has a price. I don't think I have a price. And I think that it's ethically and morally wrong, and that she'll be better off going to her grave one day with clean heart and clean conscience.
0: Yes. You bring up an excellent point. He could leave her the $4 million. Why the marriage piece?
4: Mm-hmm.
0: Why is he making her
5: exactly.
0: do that?
1: Control.
0: Yep. You think probably. It's a control
5: exactly.
0: thing, yeah. Hey, thanks, Susie. Love ya.
5: Bye.
0: I see here Cameron's on hold and says that he's not even sure this guy is sick. We'll talk to him and hear his logic coming up next. Tad, Drex, and Kara show.
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0: Hits 105.3 with Tad, Drex, and Kara.
1: Sylvia called in and said her ex-husband hit it big, made $10 million. Then he turned into a jerk, was cheating on her, and said, oh, you want to divorce me? Go ahead, it's your loss. Well, Sylvia left. Fast forward 10 years later, he's now reaching back out to Sylvia, says he's terminally ill, wants to remarry Sylvia, make it right, and in exchange for doing that, he's going to give her $4 million.
0: $4 million.
1: What was left over, yeah.
0: This is kind of a moral dilemma.
1: Yeah.
0: Because she's like, well, on one hand, I would love $4 million, but on the other hand, like, I would have to remarry this guy in front of God?
1: Yeah, and that was probably some trauma from that marriage.
2: Oh, I'm sure. Yeah.
0: Cameron, good morning.
3: This whole thing sounds manipulative to me. As a guy, I mean, 10 years, you cheated on the girl you were married to the first time or you were with the first time, and then all of a sudden, 10 years now, you want to go back to her and give her $4 million of the will that you possibly may not even have because you might not even be having, might even be sick.
1: Cameron, let's assume it's true. Let's assume he's sick. Let's assume he's got the money. All then
3: right.
1: What?
3: I mean, I don't know. That means you're just going back for him for the money. There's really no, I mean.
1: Absolutely.
0: Yes, for the $4 million of money.
1: Never work again money.
0: Don't have to play the lottery money.
1: Couldn't spend the interest money.
2: Yeah, but that money is going to come with karma, too. And, I mean, almost worse to have to deal with.
0: Did you say karma or car?
2: No,
0: because you could buy a Bentley, you could buy a Porsche.
2: Right. You can buy all those things that will break down on you and will bring you bad luck because you got this money
1: bad
2: in a bad way.
3: Yeah. What goes around comes around.
2: That's
3: right.
0: With $4 million, you don't need luck.
1: No.
2: Come on.
0: Thanks, Cameron. Appreciate it.
3: Yes, sir.
0: Jessica, you say do not do this.
4: No, absolutely. The only reason he feels sorry is because he's about to pass away. Mm. I mean, what would have changed his mind before that?
2: Right.
4: And the other thought is, what if she marries him and he's one of those rare miraculous recoveries and now she's married to the guy again?
0: Tamisha.
5: I wouldn't worry about her feeling bad about marrying him if that's what she decides to do, because it's not like she's tricking him that she loves him and wants to get married. He's the one that's asking her to get married.
1: So, Kara, I wanted to ask you, this situation with Sylvia's ex sounds a little bit with like the guy who we call Voldemort, right?
0: Mm.
1: He was awful, cheated on you, just up and left.
2: Mm-hmm.
1: What if the same situation, he came back into your life 10 years from now with all this money and said, I'm sorry, remarry me and I'll give it to you. Would you do it?
2: No, stay far, far away from
1: $4 million?
2: No, I don't want it because all of the problems that comes with him comes with that money. Absolutely no.
0: I offer myself as tribute.
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1: All right, so four times today to 9, 11, 2, and 4. 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
0: Yeah, normally when your cat is screaming, there's a raccoon involved as well. 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
6: 77 and partly cloudy, heating up in the afternoon with a high of 100.
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5: Traffic. The big story this morning is construction work up on I-35 southbound. Just the left lane gets through between Randolph Boulevard and Loop 410, causing over an hour of backup from Shirts Parkway. You're also stop and go this morning on Highway 90 eastbound from Highway 211 to Loop 410. At San Antonio Traffic, I'm Jason Fossig.
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0: Hits 105.3. It's Tad, Drex, and Kara. Remember when $1,000 sounded like a ridiculous amount of money?
1: Oh, yeah.
0: Now it's like, sweet, we can turn on the air conditioning for an hour. 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
1: Nick, you need help asking Claire for forgiveness. Is that your wife, your girlfriend?
2: We went on a date, and I messed up pretty bad, and I'm just trying not to look desperate.
3: Are you guys dating, or was this the first date?
2: It was the first date.
3: Oh.
2: I thought it went great, and once the date was over, we agreed we wanted to go out again. But you know that thing about guys shouldn't text on the next day, like right away?
4: Dude, awful advice. Do not listen. If you are interested in a girl, in a woman, in someone, text them immediately. Let them know. Don't just play the, oh, well, I should wait 3 to 5 business days before I give her a call back and leave her wanting more.
1: Well, you don't know about the psychology of love, Kara.
4: Oh,
1: that's
4: I don't.
1: The problem.
4: Okay.
2: Yeah, because the other end of the spectrum is, what if I come across looking desperate?
1: Or too excited, or too...
2: Yeah.
1: You don't want to overwhelm the poor young lady.
4: But you had already decided you wanted to go out on a second date, so she was interested also.
2: Yeah, but I didn't want to ruin it. So I waited. Unfortunately, I think I waited too long. I waited about 4 days.
3: And you did reach out?
2: I did, but when she texted back, there's something different. I can't describe it. It just felt a little colder.
1: Mm-hmm.
2: She said she would check her schedule, and then I haven't heard back.
1: Do you think it's possible that in the 4 days between you guys kind of deciding that you want to keep things going and you sending this text, that maybe she found somebody else?
4: Ooh.
2: Maybe. We met on an app.
1: Ooh.
2: We could still be on that app. I wouldn't expect her to jump off it after one date.
1: But you're hoping that's not the case. You're hoping she's still available.
2: Oh, of course.
1: If you can get her to forgive you for waiting 4 days, maybe you can get her locked down.
2: Locked down is a little extreme, but yeah.
3: What would the other option be? You text her and say, hey, I haven't heard back from you when you said you were going to check your schedule. Is it because I waited 4 days and now that opens a whole new can of worms?
2: Yeah, I feel like if I say that, it's going to make me come across as even more insecure.
1: Yeah, psychotic. Actually.
2: Yeah.
1: Well, we need to get her on the phone here and find out why she's being cold after you kind of agreed, like, we like each other.
3: Yeah.
1: 4 days goes by. There's got to be something else you did wrong, dude.
2: Well, I hope I didn't do anything wrong, but...
1: Give us a few minutes. We're going to get her number and we'll get her on the show next, okay?
2: Thank you.
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1: 77 and partly cloudy, heating up in the afternoon with a high of 100.
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17: Traffic. Just the left lane gets by a construction zone on I-35 southbound between Randolph Boulevard and Loop 410, causing an hour of backup to start from Shirts Parkway. And over on Loop 410 northbound at Culebra, you've got a crash blocking off the right lane. That's San Antonio Traffic. I'm Jason Fossig.

0: San Antonio's hottest music hits 105.3. It's Tad, Drex, and Kara. Nick was just telling us that he went out on a first date with this woman, Claire. They hit it off. They kind of agreed, like, let's keep this party going. Well, he waited 4 days before he texted her, following some sort of etiquette. She was cold. She was like, I'll check my schedule, and did not seem as gung-ho about him when he finally reached out, just waiting for Claire to pick up. Nick, I'm not going to tell her you're on the line when she first answers so we can get to chat with her for a minute, okay?
1: Okay, so I should stay quiet?
0: Yes, sir.
1: Okay.
2: Hello?
0: Hey, Claire, Tad, Drex, and Kara, how are you?
2: I'm well. How are you?
0: We are great. We understand that you went out with this guy, Nick.
2: Yes, I did.
0: He was feeling bad because it took him so long to get in touch with you.
2: I don't know why guys say they'll text you, but then don't. It doesn't make any sense to me.
3: But he did, though, so everything should be fine.
2: Things are not fine. After we started texting, I kind of wish he hadn't.
0: What was wrong with his text?
2: It wasn't the person I went on the date with.
3: Maybe somebody grabbed his phone. Carrie, you've talked about that before. Like,
4: oh,
3: where
4: yeah,
3: you'll
4: I've definitely,
3: text. Yeah.
4: I've definitely played wingman and helped my friends out before and texted on their behalf.
0: Too. Nick is on the other line. He called our show looking to get your forgiveness. We do a feature on our show every morning called Forgive and Forget. Nick, did you have somebody else?
1: No, it was me. And Claire, I'm sorry I waited so long. I really, really like you. I was overthinking.
2: Why do you text like a teenage girl? I don't get it.
1: What?
2: So many emojis.
3: What would be wrong with Nick putting emojis in a text message?
4: Yeah,
3: maybe just to keep it light?
4: Everybody does that.
2: On all of them?
0: It makes him seem fun and it helps him stand out, doesn't it?
2: Okay. I texted him. I had a good time. I'm reading them, okay? I had a good time the other night. Nick responds with same sunglasses emoji face, fire emoji. I respond, well, maybe we can do dinner this week. And then he responds, absolutely, winking face, tongue out emoji, fork, plate, knife emoji, 100% emoji.
4: Yes, a little
1: I thought it was fun.
2: Nick, you said the tongue out emoji.
3: Claire, you're really frustrated about this. This is enough to end it, not see Nick again.
1: I always thought girls liked emojis.
2: Not like 10 of them in one text. I mean,
1: okay.
2: Come on.
0: So, dude. Do you really want to continue on this? You reach out to her for a second date, and she's going to criticize your use of emojis? When does it stop?
1: You know what? Everybody has their thing. Everybody has their quirks. I'm okay with it.
2: I need you to text, like, a mature adult who can pay his bills.
1: I can absolutely do that.
3: Isn't there a pay your bills emoji, too? It's like a little, it's like money.
0: Money flying
3: floating away.
0: Yeah. I think emojis are fun. The only time I don't like an emoji is when you do like ha-ha on a text. It signifies that the texting is over for that session.
3: It is also weird if I write something and then a buddy of mine hearts it. It's like, oh, that's a little weird if you... Like, we're bros, we've drank beer together and done really weird stuff.
0: See,
3: and
0: I do the heart emoji to agree, rather than the thumbs up, to be like, love it, good job, love it. Always use the heart. I never do the thumbs up. I think the thumbs up is cold.
4: Oh, I love a thumbs up.
0: It just means acknowledge, cool. Whereas heart means I'm on board with this, love ya, good job.
3: Should be some military emojis where it's like, Roger, copy, out.
0: Well, apparently that's what Claire wants from Nick. So, Nick, are you going to modify your text etiquette?
1: What about the fire emoji?
2: No fire emoji. One emoji for each text is okay. That's enough.
0: Pick them wisely.

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3: 77 and partly cloudy, heating up in the afternoon with a high of 100.
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0: 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Chick-fil-A is going to start selling chicken and waffles starting August 24th. 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

0: 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It's Tad, Drex, and Kara. They've already begun production on the sequel to the Michael Jackson biopic. Mm-hmm. In related news, the ghost of Michael came to Jermaine in his sleep and whispered, "You're gonna stop before we get to you know what, right?"
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0: 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Appreciate you waking up with Tad, Drex, and Kara. Mattel has dropped their Whitney Houston Barbie doll.
1: Mm-hmm.
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1: Oh.
0: She yells at Ken whenever he reaches for the vacuum. What's going on here?
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0: Rihanna on Hits 105.3, San Antonio's hottest music. ASAP Rocky says she is back in the recording studio. I know we could all use some new music from RiRi.
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Ed Sheeran on Hits 105.3, San Antonio's hottest music. 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
3: 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It's a free event. This is open to moms and to families, caregivers, and it's a great opportunity to connect with local experts and meet other families, ask questions, and learn about the many breastfeeding and parenting resources available right here in San Antonio. We had a couple of kids in my house. I know that this was kind of a hard thing to get started as a new parent, as a new mom, and this is a great place to learn. There's something for everyone, including breastfeeding support, educational resources, community connections. There's activities and giveaways going on, a whole lot more. We're over at the San Antonio Food Bank. Again, it's the Valero Community Event Space at the San Antonio Food Bank, 5200 West Old Highway 90. Going to be here till 1 o'clock this afternoon. 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

number 4 on the top 5 hit list here on Hits 105.3, San Antonio's hottest music, continuing to count down the hottest songs in San Antonio with number 3. It's Ella Langley with Choosin' Texas.

Alex Warren coming in at number two on the top five hit list here on Hits 105.3 San Antonio's hottest music. I'm Abby Jess and have the number one song now. It's Miss Olivia Rodrigo with Drop Dead on Hits 105.3.

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I'm Abby Jessen. 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

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I'm Abby Jessen. Have your next chance to win the Doja Cat tickets with the Doja Cat call. That is coming up right after 2:05 with Adam Michaels, who is coming up next. Have a great afternoon.

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1: Kids going back to school right now, it's probably not on the supply list, but your kid might want you to buy them one anyway.
2: Hey, is it a thermos, like a cup?
1: It's not that. It's a little bit bigger.
3: A new phone?
1: A new phone. No, not that expensive. Try again.
2: Is it a backpack?
1: It's not a backpack. It's a little bigger than that.
4: Bluetooth headphones.
1: Not Bluetooth headphones. Going to see a lot of those too.
2: Is it a binder?
1: Not a binder. A little more expensive than that. I'll tell you, the whole thing will not fit in my mouth. 844-470-1053. No.

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1: Back to school season. 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
2: Is it a laptop?
1: It's not a laptop. It is electronic, though.
3: Is there a gym bag?
1: No, nothing you would take to gym or to class. You leave this at home.
4: New clothes?
1: It's not clothes. It's nothing that you wear. And think about older kids.
4: Umbrella?
1: Not an umbrella. This is something that would be inside. Although the really cool parents have one of these in your garage, too.
5: An electric scooter?
1: Not an electric scooter. Something else electric that you mainly don't find in the garage, but sometimes there's one there.
3: What about a sleeping bag?
1: Not a sleeping bag. This is nothing that you would use while you're sleeping. Think offices and maybe your bedroom.

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1: Logan, mini fridge, you're my What's in My Mouth winner! 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
1: I guess I should have said this is for college kids going back to their dorm, right?
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19: Traffic. Currently looking at a disabled vehicle on I-35 northbound approaching Highway 90, blocking off the left lane. Slow traffic is backed up all the way to Theo. Loop 1604 westbound between Bilberdi and going to Hardy Oak. Got that usual 2 to 3 minute delay. Be on the lookout for some slow traffic there. Then road construction blocks the left lane and Loop 410 westbound.

0: or I-35. That's San Antonio traffic. I'm William Shotwell.
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Do it again tomorrow morning. Tad, Drex, and Kara going to kick things off for 2 hours at 8:30. 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
3: Traffic. Another trouble spot right now on Highway 90 westbound is making your way towards Hunt Lane. An accident blocks the left lane with a 30 to 35 minute delay. Stop good traffic right now. Back to follow way to 151. And only a center lane is getting by on Loop 410 eastbound approaching San Pedro. That's a 30 minute delay with stop good traffic back from I-10. That's San Antonio traffic. I'm William Chotwell.
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19: Traffic. Got a big problem right now as you make your way on Loop 410 eastbound approaching San Pedro. It looks like only the center lane is getting through for this accident, causing a 35 to 40 minute delay. Multiple vehicles through the area. Stop traffic is going to be backed up all the way to Fredericksburg Road. That's San Antonio traffic. I'm William Shotwell.
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1: Hot and sunny through the weekend, 100 again tomorrow.
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12: Traffic. Still have reports of a major accident on Loop 1604 eastbound approaching Stone Oak Parkway. It looks like a 55 to 60 minute delay. Stop and go traffic backed up a little bit beyond Lock Hill Selma. As you make your way on Loop 410 eastbound approaching San Pedro, still only allowing the center lane to get through there with a 40 minute delay with stop traffic backed up Fredericksburg Road. That's San Antonio traffic. I'm William Shotwell.
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It's 105.3, San Antonio's hottest music with Adam Michaels. 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
31: Traffic.
32: Still have reports of a major accident on Loop 1604 eastbound approaching Stone Oak Parkway. It looks like a 55 to 60-minute delay. Stop and go traffic backed up a little bit beyond Lock Hill Selma. As you make your way on Loop 410 eastbound approaching San Pedro, still only allowing the center lane to get through there with a 40-minute delay with stop traffic backed up Fredericksburg Road. That's San Antonio traffic. I'm William Shotwell.
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1: Hot and sunny again tomorrow, 100.
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1: Traffic.
2: Still got a major trouble spot right now on I-35 southbound approaching Walsum Road. It looks like the right lane is the only thing getting through, causing a 10 to 12 minute delay. Stop traffic is back to probably Loop 410. Then Loop 1604 eastbound of Stone Oak Parkway. Still got a 15 minute delay for an accident there. Reported, it looks like stop traffic is back to Vance Jackson. That's San Antonio traffic. I'm William Chotwell.
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By the way, she's coming through the Frostbank Center. 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
2: Hot and sunny again tomorrow, 100.
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